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But I wanna know for sure. So come on, hold me tight.

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1: All I know is I don't want to waste my time. So alone, hanging out with people that I never liked.

Antenne Hamburg Playlist Update. Papa Roach. 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